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What now I am in Kukum and our dog? 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
1: Isaiah 65, verse number 28, what's there?
2: Isaiah chapter 65, verse number 23. Was se worry in ye a juma ye hunu. 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
0: That means a ultimate bana na fede. 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
2: Now worry and woo and ma
1: piety as a me, me ne juma ye.
2: Now worry and woo ma and ma and petu
1: and cola woman colonel wait out ya ya and petu abofra.
2: If we say,
1: who bump out on that 2 year for Susan, and petu above having told him
2: that. There be me, my name petu woman.
1: Ampa.
2: Means sounds in your juma. If we say, well, you want a radia shira won't ask for
0: declare, sir, Father, you have blessed my children. It cannot be reversed. A radio shira, my man, intimate nanny that. A radio shira, my man, so air yakasi. And says, send to me, ma. And a banyamin come. For year for 12. We some ago I bought 12 for be a booby. For year for 20 booby. Maybe I'm a cow. Co near yet I said. For year for 12. Ne booby. For year for 12. Ne booby. For year for 12. Ne booby, mamma Franania. Oh, papa, doctor send me your family. And so did he. Doctor now catch also your family. Utimidity. Maybe I'm a cow. Yeah, excuse. Time you do a one cassa. Honorable. Goodness, good morning.
2: Good morning.
0: Hey, your partner was a phone number. She'll be a number. Then your bumper and your phone. Never if I be.
3: Papa!
0: Maybe I'm a pay. Maybe I'm a car. A needy woman, I'm so she used. A quiet number for you, the Bible's old one of a pay marker. I'd walk my chair ticket. Ye chidi near the co chidi near the co for no pair mukana for a comachidi. My name on prayer.
2: Out of four obeca we a dear chi. O see
0: errati.
2: And I no pay. Meda was say. So whom me mobile. Na men so. Or frame me oba.
0: No frame oba.
2: Erade won konkon. 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
0: 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The swim by body mass on yamin kataso. No nakasa no konkon ni wani. Na found na 2 BPM. Your number is 0541.
2: 0541 186 0861 186 0561 186 0861 186 0861 186 0861 186 0861 186 0861 186 0861 186 0861 186 0861 186 0861 186 0861 186 0861 186 0861 186 0861 186 0861 186 0861 186 0861 186 0861 186 0861 186 0861 186 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
0: 086 086 086 Hey, Yami, Chana Power, Matianka, Namisha, FM, and Fantalis, Nova, Dickness, Araba, and Mm-hmm.

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3: 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Now the amount of now evidence sooner ever disturbed will be cry only in Zoom. 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
7: 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What the madame home heba bam no HUCH uhono. 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
12: Good morning, Doctor. Me who watch it? Na hey,
13: Messi Danke to Ebina, maybe Penquia, mattress name near Maka.
12: Ah, now I'm come Mr. Benson. Ash foam store no I work for Sue Station. ADB dine on chain ho. Where jai ash foam use ana?
13: Ah, ash foam there. May they jai use. Unti say Mr. Benson, ebwe fufu flower. Hollywood abron sa ikesi muha.
12: Dabio.
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14: Akra weni a dina me woman on a minu it sounds was me what fast no it doesn't say on sino any you what the earrings say akra yen kwa yung
15: 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What be a genatuella madruma panty?
14: A cra ujidi, say, or what may be beer and go for the CBA and farmland with ya.
15: No fast, only problem, cra. Ya besmak, one way a certified electrician, a barman to me craters one fine girl. What a crusher, and quadra did a chair watcher or madruma, and then we're 4 months and by me and them genum cotunities and Sarah Besmak demiginity. Say, sir, crowd was sound so to our conditional, sir, o puffle franato, and answer who pass in be an ope. Nina best one de beaba. Open sa o fellow condition gas sa air R410 and now sa R22. Oba can you poor mawa how be a emo? E san ukredienti one fear pair open side and a sunny man in a benya be.
14: Akura and as you were dear, our boy and the MP have been turned out crop be and found to sanese, if you are any come
15: up. Well, dear, what have a former Natom Kremu pay? Best one certified electrician, ya best man. One a son was as bus port to the Shakura, a one and a book club you. Number condom chinami, ya son a rest. Rensa, oh, Krobi, Alomo Bitter, so bad, and now Kabitra was you a Pemu and Afe Wallagen. A soft one in about some autony Coca Cola, you know, to be named on Simone and the air. On some so our game center when in Kabet Yakotanam Pona, what did you any? Afe DSTV or how much as a hold well costing in answer, Ubania Biashe. I sleep for Supam Sai, Gromu Pair, Cavano Soa, what Rabon Penua, and what Annabon Beswan certified electrician and Zanzibar Sport. 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
24: 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And we have one it does.
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1: 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And Chalukura family car one more. Now, oh, yeah, quite dead. I know what
2: Hey, sir, I see for sure.
1: Oh, I see for sure. Yeah, Mayor Station Hall. Love Enterprise. Announcer. First to a bounce room, a suruha, and a behunu. And what blanks by console, our new station, a ben quiet from no. 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
6: 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Say a city, yadia, yamujabroswa, wakuma, ebo, peri peri, and as a wakuma, a shishon war. 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So ya branti and as a ketesia, now will name yadia. Come was here, say a wumwa, dear. Nina be pimo doctor anymore. Obashi assist you. I promise and fail. So bajon so keteso. So this year be up to and 17 times. 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So persuade Macoso, and as a way a crani, now perso no by anaso doso. 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
9: 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King of all radio. Yes, we are the face of Sandra, 1A.

0: Okay, Abusia, some media tradium pon young coupon passa yadom, now same any abound chain. And I know, say, why you should have seen a messo, my yin should they? Who dear womb fat, Miss Media womb, my father da. Lady Council, Jimmy dear, no one a year, you know, an ADNT. Also, a friend, a woman, a son. Brassway, na you name Como, for would you ever call your dear home? 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Then I wish you a free move, contribution, anything. A general count also. 0547130909 0547130909 My uncle Humanoso. Hello, good evening. Yes, sir. The patrol, your first and Uncle Safri in that room.
1: I have no fun.
0: God bless you. You know what I mean. My uncle, your name. All right. Hello, good evening.
2: Oh, good evening.
0: Yes, sir. Yes, sir.
2: I'm going to go to the house.
0: And you also raised our day and a telephone number to Jamona was warfare. Why? Now, more than come. Hello, good evening.
3: I'm your friend.
0: You're that's a pan, Sandra. Yeah. Okay, I'm in the open. I'm quite home and I'm in the Hello, good evening.
4: Good evening, ma.
0: Yes, I was. If I check first, I'm not concerned for you.
4: My name is Munjanka.
0: Okay. If I check my intake, what are you,
4: ma? Ma, I'm not going to say I'm
0: Una.

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0: Oh, I'm sure. You know, God bless you now. I'm okay. So 0547-130909. 0547-130909. I guess man obey you do. I will get him now after you to me, Eddie. I see 10 minutes more now you to me, Eddie. Every and see, I'd say one for dear my app. What I would have any dear grounds here, channel for would you ever carry a dear home. 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
0: Okay.
2: New town. We drew Sawufi a year Kumasi and a woba. We are do and cane a quoti bank honomana.
0: Okay.
2: Uben we not will write a coin be dash for honom. Wofa on ma, woku and nimka cra, ube do baby bea. I say a coin of bacon and foul bunkumusu and a bacon so quoti. Ubunkuma tie be at the hose, no foul bunkumusu honom. We are full of pampanos who are so honomana.
0: Okay.
2: We'll do one out beside will be, I say, oh, you have triggered so many prayer ministers as a
0: man
2: or better. My medium for our down on a dim pa, you didn't even know Hanamo,
0: a ja. Okay, me that's it. So, mums is here and I'm okay. Come on a sombra. About your good evening. Yeah, mammy, you, mammy, mammy, and yeah,
3: I said, I'm going to see your father.
0: Mamba Josie.
3: I said,
0: I said,
3: I said,
0: I was going to go to the house.
4: Good evening.
0: Yes, sir. The virtual, your first and I can say free with that room.
4: Your friend is a friend. I hear a dagan seen a black man.
0: Oh, okay. My name come on.
4: I'm teaching or preaching a good year, papa. I go for say, Obian, see that a dagan seen a preaching. Let me see, say, I'm pretty sure. Now,
0: Okay, the other comes in patch of Yanche, done it down with some nothing.
2: I die, I am pie book.
0: Okay,
2: a draw down so sour. And I say, a year a da, quesiada. A year, some of that can see a pa. ni awu hu ha yi wo bedru ho a nyame asame ya kan wo
0: okay
2: ya wo bible teachings eh no no sa same way say e be pie wo ho no me say me dey teachings a
0: okay
2: akwanya wo ho ma wo bebi chire wo adwen a wo bebi sa ya bedru masuko nyempo ya behwe bible kokko na so asa ade awu a bible quotations foforo atwetwe nsam a ehyehye nkonuo mu nyina ade na pie na abesi so dia mo hu say yes onyame asame no enkwa wo mu
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0: Okay. No, my number. Okay. Mm. Now, for also the account on our
2: okay.
0: And to be
2: 0599 139357
0: Okay.
2: Mrs. Subiem 0599 139357
0: Okay.
2: And only Elder Gamson.
0: Okay.
2: My number and no. Number.
0: Okay.
2: Amen.
0: Amen. You're going to say wo and share by community.
2: Yo
0: what out when I feel into me.
2: Me that say educate me chiao. Me Sam or you.
0: Yeah.
2: I said me by no way busy into you and then chiao near Jimmy near Chuchin ya.
0: Sure.
2: And you said my wajo.
0: Yeah.
2: Me did this away.
0: I'm good for one.
2: And yeah, I could do one no, yeah, that's a full body as a year pa because sometimes 1 year it's ye one more fre a contribute Yankupu and Shaw.
0: I mean
2: no on two and no more and show. No more man pie bonum at this way then say the way I won't see a fre a contribute no on Yankupon and fast I'm on two wakuma so ye pa na and I won't two be a was a year in I a bomb two my year no more a be yaman. To me, I am a sir. I feel in chia, cassia patch and drench it. A common man, my medium for. No cry, I mean, you mean, your baby, I know, but quiet. Ube yan, sir.
0: Sure.
2: No cry about coupe.
0: All right.
2: The son said, and I'm a sir, I dear way so. A mammy said, in the baby brina, oh, Sabbath, men so.
0: I mean, you would to me,
2: dear woman,
0: sure.
2: Dear young couple, I dear do me. So I dear say, now, umpo, I'm basso boy, or dear woman, and so boy, I and to me, mammy, made a was. Now, dear Cacrabia, between child, when I mind, and Tia, mammy, a barn. A woman say, Uncle Pony, me, I wear the announcement, Miss Ressa, for what they say, one sour idea, now I see him too. Aha, I see him to cry to me, your word in his answer. Minim here, sir, the way I work to now, when you're here anymore. A bet to me, I say, what the animal cry back, I say, whether, when I'm in some tower, aha, and to inquire manager, sir. Won manti meni age ase dabi onyankopon sa wiade
0: amen
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2: 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Michelmuni na will be our yarring young couple and sunny array. I feel na Michel, my football mate be. No, I'm a junior with school, but now on your near where you look around, not near Dean to me, and near Bobo, a quaint one, and a performance of crashing before you begin. Your friend, if you could, I say it to be asking you free. And now, okay, send me, say, send bus a sponsor and crown or sponsor crown.
0: Wow,
2: or by a one day. 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Minim say, be out, Utica, be an hour year, you meant me by the man to me and fro. I feel so, a yet just a senior high, and then we call meeting our honeymoon. 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
1: DJ Density. 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Yeah, I say, don't forget me. 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
2: Morris Baby Face. 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Jesus is coming, y'all.

Africa, you saw it on Apple Radio 90.1. 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And I was so well with you. This I'm ready, yeah. And I'm coming home now. I'm in fast today, mood, Judo, as the PC, pa. I'm in more than the palm for my penny for you. The victory gets a mini prayer ministry led by and the prophetess. And the victory, Adakwa, aka Jani. And then, no. I deal with you some one or two reasons be being to Benicassie. Want to be untouched down. Want to hear Jack. Wherever you find yourself, my main wish is speedy recovery. Encore and Famao. A journey. Everything. And now, quite quiet Friday if you are that auntie. If they didn't come on, you talk to me, you know, and work as a video. You saw before that 10:10. What a world, man. 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
1: Oh.
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0: Don hwiri. 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Obo ba si ba. What you mean can sign coffee?
1: Sign coffee.
0: For 20 Ghana cedis. Send him a jajumo.
1: A jajumo.
0: Who send you? We are framing for Banema. Miss Row, you want any ope. So, sir, a German and cowbe, then so I am hunchere. Miss Row, send 20 cedis. Who we are trying to say? Send a bear on so bet me. I hear Juma. Now, until now, for one, I say, Uncobo Bessy Brandy Bill.
1: The Joe trying to get you across. See, and this can't influence
0: him. Yes, and Tina make us say, Abano trying to say. Ebi and yes, and the Wootie, no be watching. Maybe an orchard, and me near baby, I made the air bro.
1: And yet,
0: ani abe kuta mi amede brem
1: no biam frɛ
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1: Open your mommy number.
2: Akra was
1: a 20 Ghana cedis. Mesero. Titiru. Mano swa ban masa. Anna on asem ayama reho. On wong a tissue on wale fufron. Masa. So we need to na owalia. Do you remember what I say? Open asem. Will you rebecca say open asem?
2: And the monk of food was near the warano.
1: Ain't Missiramo. And now, my dear, be our eating you, Jew. There be as only Sicacra, a dear frequency papa, well, Cooper, Panessa, Dina Casano, Aira. What you mean, can't,
2: Messrs. Just a crazy papa, no Cooper Pafuano.
1: Nessa,
2: as a bottle no more,
1: and yet a young frozen,
2: on your darling,
1: yeah,
2: and honey,
1: yeah, Nassia frequency papa, to one more question, think I only
2: need you,
1: Master, and now. And my debi and young frequency papa. Send it 20 Ghana pay. Who send you? We are framing. Who are that time? I ask you if you were Jojo.
2: Jojo,
1: I know you crowned me coffee
2: and coffee,
1: Miss Rao and Renasson. What do you say? She feel rabose, watching out over Tianica. Mammy says she feel rabose, watching out over Tianica.
2: Now send it, Casano,
1: send it 20 series. Who send you? We are framing. Miss Rao. And yet they make a save your view from Babacasa. A move be met to announce someone should know the Munio Mema
2: okay
1: enti aba number wate no mesrew enka se da foforo wa frere me
2: okay
1: send isika no aye 20 Ghana pe enti na mate so no
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1: 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Ye tie biara no. 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A mo ti menka anadwe no.
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2: 20 Ghana
1: 20 cities, but who send you via frame? Me pacho. So, Buoha, who could tell you to cross me through me ferry? Say, Ebia Mequasoli, me pacho, look to any bonnet. Look to any bonnet.
2: And I've been so dear, Oko Bar for years of
1: one. I know, Pradia Media for the end of you and family. Look to any bonnet. A sofucha, Encremo Fucha,
2: sir.
1: Malam
2: Fucha.
1: And now, Grandpa, the little channel phones. If you fancy,
2: what channel phones are you?
1: What channel phones are neighbor called? A banner boy, and I send Nadia the man. And to which I look to know, and so say, I have one name, a patch of look to train your bunny, Sofubi, or Elmina, so fully, there was him only. What's your deal, Lotto, no, they born a solid dance.
2: No, Cossem.
1: Or catch them, or say, I don't
2: want to born a solid dance.
1: Yes, or say, I judge them, Lotto, and your bunny, me who bunny, who are
2: what? There's a Bible in Genesis to Revelation,
1: and you know, or so one idea, would be a jaffo libo midi, or so full libo, or me midi Lotto, and a bomb me dance.
2: Okay,
1: my solid dine, and so from my pemu,
2: sir,
1: can you come from my
2: head? I have
1: pegu.
2: And can you pack around mass or
1: thank you, and to Miss Row, what you mean can we are soft woo?
2: We are one.
1: Send it 20 cities. Let me mow knee or china.
2: Okay.
1: Every or china a young quadjeda.
2: Okay.
1: Watching a weed. Every amount for other that watch it. Amount for other that watch it. Nan Yemi and say, Ubitin Bows me so me a cremuni, me a malam,
2: me
1: a comfort, me my lotto number, and you no credit. Ubi catch your comfort my lotto number, no boy.
2: Accra and as my okay.
1: Me catch you a prince, eh?
2: Confo maluto number.
1: Confo be any who we are see or maluto number.
2: Oh, confo, and yes, and had ye woo.
1: Messua confo be any who, eh, nada.
2: Across him,
1: a common nebre, or near fun and ordinum.
2: Okay,
1: confo maluto number.
2: Okay,
1: et in your lotto paper. Lotto paper.
2: And a year, Juman.
1: Massa. Ain't so beep dada will catch our say.
2: Okay,
1: or your confo man number and catch and send me swabua. Or be so catch us a dead be a nababa catch and send me say. Obua enye no kure loto nu eye prime so prime say ti a en aba no eto enye da bia na prime be say ti na
2: ti sa sa kan ifi ohia ni ni
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2: 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Or send the 20 Ghana City Spool. 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Phone Nikita driver no. I watch in the car no more. See her no more. Miss Row, TM Assembly, I make a show. Kasa tinti away and top on co. And crophobia already you used to are. So what's your manum kasa? 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
0: Pepacho, Media Beba Mubiawa, and then Ubia and Fema will
2: be.
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2: aba
0: we say me di aban be man won de me nya ba bia e frere no dalet because
2: o no di
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1: Obia, what you mean can be on send it 26. Messia Naju, you send it 20 Ghana. Who's any we am say? Made the number now, Mammy Draban.
0: Okay.
1: Who is the book on this? Yeah. Who's any we are or the Abano Ebermount?
0: Okay.
1: I see Abano Chan Abanakasi, Mammy, Nabano Ebebo.
0: Yes, see. 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Yentem, nefre papay, Nancy wants us all dear now separate answers and what did he at check? What was to suggest that check?
2: 0532 393 964 0532 393 964 0532 393 964
3: Business accounts. Yeah, we want USSD service. It will fall for now. About *789*900#. Yeah, which me fast you a B account. A year secure account in the two mumbles. So a two bills. A year the open B a B a will be a simple crap.
4: And see, apart from my simple so hey, everyone here be
3: one branch is in here. We're Sacropon. We're lorry station. Ho, I am free. We're near I am free marketing. The thing here anymore. Don't quite touch him. What touch him market. Don't quite inform. We're inform market. Ho, don't quite sorrow. We don't quite be what is trust. No, as ho. Then charge it. Or Chichiwere High Street, Asina Wisem, or Lorry Station Hall, Mufra 1-054-335-1326, and now 0207-648-388, AFE 0245-372-866, and now 0244-231-343.
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10: 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Good news from Pony say, Fia Saint Prasso, Equa Sinsuta, and in Krahu, I won't tell me in an. 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
2: Osage for DJ Density Omaye 3 Boom. 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